0: Radio Veronica.
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0: Het weekend van Radio Veronica is 80s.

So I'll throw it on this one then. We're all in Manhattan right now, okay? We're all gonna take a cab home. Nobody's walking, all right?

I walk up to the teller, I give her the letter. She gives me the loot with puckered up lips and a wink that I found cute. And I said, baby, baby, baby, is there some karmic cheese?